0: 88.5, l'écho.
1: Are you hiding from me? Are you still looking for things that no one else can see?

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The home you also hate. Your fear of death attracts some strange objects, smothering you, hiding you. Don't let it spoil you. Show yourself so the others may see you. So the others may feed you. They want to be near you. If you can't get enough of your hypnotic injection, then it's time to put an end to this invalid function. Poor little ghost boy, let me be your human toy.

your dark corona is eating into you. 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The surgeon was a butcher. So wounded, anesthetized in A&E, numbed by stuff we should not see. 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I'll wrap my last kiss in a bandage. I'll wrap my last kiss in a bandage. I'll wrap my last kiss in a bandage. I'll wrap my last kiss in a bandage.

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Just some members of Congress with any background in science at all. This combustible mixture of ignorance and power, sooner or later, is going to blow up in our faces.

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It's a way of thinking. A way of skeptically interrogating the universe with a fine understanding of human fallibility.

0: If by any chance you would make a mistake to try to come in and take any one of us, we will not let you. You will die. You will have to take anybody over all of our dead bodies.
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0: Shit! 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

0: The awesome Bizarro and Solomon Grundy. And the super intelligent computer android Brainiac. 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
1: The final battle between good and evil was about to be triggered.
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1: The Bible says, eyes have not seen and ears have not heard all that God has prepared for them.

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1: Fucking drug dealer with a ponytail. 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

0: 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CONFUSION.
1: Poor Black Trinity. Jah the Father, Jah the Son, Jah the Holy One of creation. 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O celestial Trinity of Jah, Adonai God, Jah Rastafari, Selassie.

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I don't care about anybody or anything except for myself and my mission. And your kids out there, if you got kids out there, they're going to be my kids. I'm going to own those kids. They're going to do anything that I say. And they can identify with me because the real true nonconformist children in this country are sick and tired of their parents, their school, their people force-feeding them what to do. I am the answer. When they listen to my lyrics and they listen to my songs, they're listening to the way that it really should be. And you know that, and I know that. So don't bring, because your kids are my kids.

C'était l'ami personnel de Boris Tatarenko. He was a Messaggero Club boy. He died on October the 25th, 10 p.m. Pronto, pronto, he said.

So ugly, I know I'm so dead alone. No explain me that feel. No explain me. Hey, if I lose.